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4: 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And your Sunday evening continues on, all under partly cloudy skies tonight. A cool evening as well, with a low right around 54 degrees. Looking into back to work Monday. Loving what I'm seeing. Perfect day tomorrow. Partly sunny with a high 75.

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4: 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Checking into your nighttime forecast, Jackson. Should be pretty cool, calm one this evening. All under partly cloudy skies. We'll have a low right around 54 degrees. Monday looking decent. Partly sunny skies tomorrow. Highs could reach near 75.

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5: 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All right, checking in again for your nighttime forecast, Jackson. We'll see partly cloudy skies throughout the evening. There will be a low of 54 degrees tonight as well. Back to work Monday. Partly sunny skies. Going to be a pleasant one with a high 75.

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8: 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And your Sunday evening continues on, all under partly cloudy skies tonight. A cool evening as well, with a low right around 54 degrees. Looking into back to work Monday. Loving what I'm seeing. Perfect day tomorrow. Partly sunny with a high 75.

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7: Checking into your nighttime forecast, Jackson. Should be pretty cool, calm one this evening. All under partly cloudy skies. We'll have a low right around 54 degrees. Monday looking decent. Partly sunny skies tomorrow. Highs could reach near 75.

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All right, checking in again for your nighttime forecast, Jackson. We'll see partly cloudy skies throughout the evening. There will be a low of 54 degrees tonight as well. Back to work Monday. Partly sunny skies. Going to be a pleasant one with a high 75.

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7: 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And your Sunday evening continues on, all under partly cloudy skies tonight. A cool evening as well, with a low right around 54 degrees. Looking into back to work Monday. Loving what I'm seeing. Perfect day tomorrow. Partly sunny with a high 75.

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6: 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Checking into your nighttime forecast, Jackson. Should be pretty cool, calm one this evening. All under partly cloudy skies. We'll have a low right around 54 degrees. Monday looking decent. Partly sunny skies tomorrow. Highs could reach near 75.

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2: It's time. The Man These Guys Really Suck Players present Theater Thursday. In today's production, we meet Stuart, a man who is lost on the path of life. So downtrodden and searching for meaning, he decided to travel to the highest mountain top in hopes of joining a monastery there, where maybe he can finally find peace. J-Rod, that's me. I'll be playing the role of Stuart. Mickey will play the role of Monk Boss Wanda, the highest of all monks. We find Stuart finally reaching the summit at the home of the monks.
3: Yes? I am Swami Wanda. How can I help you today?
4: I'm looking for peace, understanding, and enlightenment. I would like to join your monastery, please.
3: Well, it is a process, and it takes great commitment. First, you must take a vow of silence that will last a long while.
4: I have nothing in this life but wonder. I will do whatever it takes to become a monk. Please take me in.
3: Very well. I'll take you to your room, and there you will begin your vow of silence. It will last 2 years.
4: 2 years? That seems impossible, but I'm willing to try.
3: Very good. I will leave you here, and I will return in 6 months to check on you. Ah, Pupil Stuart, you have completed your first 6 months of silence. I will ask you one question, and you may answer before you are silent again for another 6 months. How are you doing?
4: My bed is hard.
3: That is the way here, and now you will be silent for another 6 months. Time to check on Pupil Stuart. Now is your time to talk. What say you?
4: The food is bad.
3: Ah, we nourish our souls in many ways. And now another 6 months. You have almost accomplished your commitment, Pupil Stuart. Any last thoughts?
4: My room is crafty.
3: We are living on top of a frozen mountain, Stuart. We learn from adjustments to our perceptions. I will be back in 6 months, and your vow will be over. Ah, Pupil Stuart, you have completed your vow of silence. What do you think? Is the life of a monk for you?
4: I gotta tell you, after all that time and thinking, no! I don't believe I want to continue my studies of enlightenment.
3: I'm not surprised at your discovery, Master Stuart.
4: Why is that, Swami Wanda?
3: Because all you've done since you've got here is complain.
2: Theater Thursday! Another one in the books!
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2: If you had to eat a crayon, what color would you choose?
3: Orange.
2: That's a good one. That's a good one. Some folks said yellow. That's our Facebook question this morning. Red, said Amber. Brianne said white. I would pretend that it was a mystery flavor of Airhead.
3: Oh, there you go.
2: Love that. Pink. Kelly said red.
3: I think pink would be a good one, too.
2: Let's see. I know somebody on...
3: How about that all these psychopaths really put thought into eating a crayon? How about that?
2: How about the psychopath that asked the question?
3: Right. Oh, yeah. Well, we can get into that.
2: A lot to think about this morning. We're asking the hard-hitting questions this morning.
3: That's right.
2: Conversation.
3: Do you prefer paste or glue?
2: Well, that's a conversation. But I do remember it was kindergarten or first grade when I found out that there were kids, my fellow classmates, that were eating paste and glue.
3: What the heck?
2: How am I? I'm wondering what they're strung out on now.
3: Right.
2: Those kids.
3: Crayons. Right.
2: Got American Girls. It's the new one from Harry Styles right now.
3: Follow us for more recipes.
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I'm Tony Goldwyn. 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

0: This is St. Jude patient Reagan. 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
0: This is Jeritza. She's 5.
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2: Things that quietly went away and disappeared from society, we want back. 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
2: Bring those back. 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
0: What would I do? Justin's hit music. All the hits.
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2: It's time. The Man These Guys Really Suck Players present Theater Thursday. In today's production, we meet Stuart, a man who is lost on the path of life. So downtrodden and searching for meaning, he decided to travel to the highest mountain top in hopes of joining a monastery there, where maybe he can finally find peace. J-Rod, that's me. I'll be playing the role of Stuart. Mickey will play the role of Monk Boss Wanda, the highest of all monks. We find Stuart finally reaching the summit at the home of the monks.
3: Yes, I am Swami Wanda. How can I help you today?
4: I'm looking for peace, understanding, and enlightenment. I would like to join your monastery, please.
3: Well, it is a process, and it takes great commitment. First, you must take a vow of silence that will last a long while.
4: I have nothing in this life but wonder. I will do whatever it takes to become a monk. Please take me in.
3: Very well. I'll take you to your room, and there you will begin your vow of silence. It will last 2 years.
4: 2 years? That seems impossible, but I'm willing to try.
3: Very good. I will leave you here, and I will return in 6 months to check on you. Ah, Pupil Stuart, you have completed your first 6 months of silence. I will ask you one question, and you may answer before you are silent again for another 6 months. How are you doing?
4: My bed is hard.
3: That is the way here, and now you will be silent for another 6 months. Time to check on Pupil Stuart. Now is your time to talk. What say you?
4: The food is bad.
3: Ah, we nourish our souls in many ways. And now another 6 months. You have almost accomplished your commitment, Pupil Stuart. Any last thoughts?
4: My room is crafty.
3: We are living on top of a frozen mountain, Stuart. We learn from adjustments to our perceptions. I will be back in 6 months, and your vow will be over. Ah, Pupil Stuart, you have completed your vow of silence. What do you think? Is the life of a monk for you?
4: I gotta tell you, after all that time and thinking, no! I don't believe I want to continue my studies of enlightenment.
3: I'm not surprised at your discovery, Master Stuart.
4: Why is that, Swami Wanda?
3: Because all you've done since you've got here is complain.
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Hey, let me kick it to you right quick, man. Not on some gang-ish, man, on some real-ish. Anybody done been through the same thing, I'm sure you feel the same way. Big Phil, it's for you, pimpin'.

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2: If you had to eat a crayon, what color would you choose?
3: Orange.
2: That's a good one. Some folks said yellow. That's our Facebook question this morning. Red, said Amber. Brianne said white. I would pretend that it was a mystery flavor of Airhead.
3: Oh, there you go.
2: Love that. Pink. Kelly said red.
3: I think pink would be a good one, too.
2: Let's see. I know somebody on...
3: How about that all these psychopaths really put thought into eating a crayon? How about that?
2: How about the psychopath that asked the question?
3: Right. Oh, yeah. Well, we can get into that.
2: A lot to think about this morning. We're asking the hard-hitting questions this morning.
3: That's right.
2: Conversation.
3: Do you prefer paste or glue?
2: Well, that's a conversation. But I do remember it was kindergarten or first grade when I found out that there were kids, my fellow classmates, that were eating paste and glue.
3: What the heck?
2: How am I? I'm wondering what they're strung out on now.
3: Right.
2: Those kids.
3: Crayons. Right.
2: Got American Girls. It's the new one from Harry Styles right now.
3: Follow us for more recipes.
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1: Me not working hard. Yeah, right. Picture that with a Kodak. 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
1: All right, up and at 'em, Jackson. Good morning. A new week. It is Monday morning, and it's the Morning Gas. And news this hour, time around, is being brought to you by the MDOC.
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1: Good morning. I'm Mickey Morgrat reporting. The Grand River Brewery in downtown Jackson has closed its doors after more than 13 years of operation. The closure was announced by the Grand River Brewery itself on social media this past Friday, with Sunday serving as their last day open in the Jackson community. Earlier this year, their Marshall and Clawson locations were shut down, and their spot in Brighton has been closed since October of last year. Jackson's Grand River Brewery opened as the Grand River Marketplace back in June 2013 in what was long known as Cool's Bell Tower. Nightlight, another local Jackson restaurant, says that as a small way of honoring the friends, neighbors, and memories shared, that they will welcome Grand River Brewery Mug Club members. Deals that former Mug Club members receive at Nightlight include a permanent 50-cent discount off all mug fills, Mug Club Tuesdays featuring $10 food specials with $2 domestic and $3 craft mug fills. Jackson will host the FAI Women's Hot Air Balloon World Championships in 2027, with next summer also being the first time the event will be held in the United States. The event will be held alongside the Hot Air Jubilee, when Jubilee Chair Angela Madden recently made the announcement official.
2: The best female pilots across the world will be coming to Jackson in 2027. We got 10 months, and I would say we're probably even a little behind, so we are starting kind of with our feet to the fire, and we're ready to go, though. We're really excited about it.
1: She said there's plenty of excitement to be had. More information regarding the 2027 Women's Hot Air Balloon World Championship will be announced on the Jubilee socials in the upcoming months. Michigan Department of Transportation has announced I-94 median gutter repairs in Jackson County between M-60 and Michigan Avenue beginning today. MDOT says this project will require daily single lane closures from 9 a.m. until 3 p.m. in each direction of that section of I-94 between M-60 and Michigan Avenue while the project is being completed. Currently, the department estimates that the project will end during the second week in October. According to the department, the single lane closures will help ensure the safety of workers and motorists, with the improvements aiming to provide drivers with a safer, smoother ride. Drivers are advised to expect delays while work zones are active. To find a visual map of the impacted area, you can visit the MDOT website or read the story about the closures at WKHM.com. News powered by WKHM. I'm Mickey Morgrat reporting.
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1: And we're up to sports. It's being brought to you by Industrial Steel Treating of Jackson, where our dedicated and loyal employee family is the reason we've been around for over 80 years. Bringing the heat since 1943, IST. And now sports. The Lions just barely squeaked by the Saints yesterday, 31-30 in overtime to win their season opener. Detroit built a 21-0 lead in the third quarter, but then things took a turn for the worse. A Saints touchdown and the Lions went 3 and out, and then another Saints touchdown made it 21-14. A Lions punt led to a Saints field goal to make it 21-17. The Lions answered with a field goal of their own to go back up by 7, but New Orleans sprinted down the field on an 8-play drive to tie the game with a touchdown from Juwan Johnson. Neither team scored on their final drive in regulation, yielding overtime where Jared Goff found Amon-Ra St. Brown to cap off a 10-play drive and make it 31-24. The Saints marched down and scored, but went for 2 in the win and failed to convert as the Lions hung on for the win. It's now a short week as Detroit will head to Buffalo to play the Bills on Thursday night. The Tigers also swept the Rockies with an 8-1 win yesterday. They now play the Blue Jays tonight at 7:07, and that's a look at sports.
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1: Okay, 105.3 bus stop weather, sunny and 71 today and partly cloudy, 56 overnight. Could get some gusty winds out of the east, southeast. We're sitting at, get this, 45 degrees right now.
0: 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It's time to rise and shine. Time for the Morning Gas with J-Rod and Mickey.
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1: Hey, good Monday morning to you. I hope you can handle a Monday morning with Mickey only, because that's what's going on. J-Rod will be back tomorrow. It was a busy weekend around Jackson, and I hope you had time to have some fun, enjoy it, and have some downtime and get refortified, I guess, for this new week. Already the middle of September. Can you believe today, the 14th? We do not count the shows that we don't do together. So we're kind of stalled out on Friday's show number. I know we got a guest in the 8 o'clock hour. There's a documentary that's coming to the Michigan Theater. I'll tell you more about that in just a few moments when we kick off Random Conversations. And you are welcome to be a part of the morning as well. I know you're always eager to call in, so this morning will be no exception. 768-4448. And Jesse's girl from Rick Springfield right now. Kicking off Monday morning on K105.3.

0: Now back to the Morning Gas with J-Rod and Mickey. 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
1: That's right, man. Good morning and happy Monday. Welcome to September 14th. This Monday morning kicking off the middle of September already. The Lions game yesterday. Did you catch any of that? Are you into that scene? Typical Lions. Get you all excited. They're going to run away with it, and then the other team comes back. It comes down to the last minute, and they squeak by barely. So now it's the Lions, you know, and maybe love. Hey, speaking of Lions, we've got Lions Squares, our sister station, Fox Sports 101.9 FM, has Lions Squares for the Bills game coming up this Thursday. Are they already filled up? I'm on the website right now, foxsports1019.com. First 100 contestants to get signed up. Oh, I see what's up. That's too bad. All right. Stand by on that. It's supposed to be open, and I don't think that it is right now. Today's Monday the 14th, right? 6 a.m. The bracket's supposed to be there, but I don't see it, so we'll figure that out here in a minute. Lion Squares, a couple times this year we're going to be playing for some cash during the Lions games at foxsports1019.com. I'm sorry, foxsports1019.com. So the game this week with Buffalo, the week of Thanksgiving when they host the Bears, and then the week of Christmas when they host the Giants. So you sign up, you get a square for free. We've had people win several hundred dollars before. If the score stays the same from quarter to quarter, you can win at least $100, maybe more, depending on the square thing. But we'll look into that in just a little bit. All right, later on this morning, we're going to be talking about a documentary that's going to roll into the Michigan Theater in October, Sunday, October 11th. It's called ALS and You. And we are talking about the legal system, the American legal system, not cancer. But the folks that are behind this documentary are going to be in studio with us a little bit later on this morning. So looking forward to learning more about that and that conversation coming up. The big conversation this weekend that I heard people discussing is AI. The head of a tech company, Anthropic, last week posted a 3,800-word essay detailing his concerns about rapid advances in AI technology. He is calling for a slowdown in the race to develop artificial intelligence. He said, we got to slow the pace which we move the capabilities, citing massive risks like cyber attacks, bioterrorism, and serious economic disruption. He said unchecked AI could easily take over the entire internet within 6 to 12 months and cause hundreds of billions of dollars in damages. And he believes earnestly that our artificial intelligence could kill everyone by the end of the decade. Is it this decade or next decade? At least if it was the end of next decade, we'd have a little time. We're halfway through 26. It's going to be 27 before you know it. Way close to the end of this decade. So you have people like that beating their chest saying, look, we got to slow down. And then there's everybody else going, but there's so much money to be had. And who's going to suffer? We, the little people. Australian researchers from Flinders University have analyzed 300 TikTok and Instagram videos tagged with popular healthy eating hashtags and found that actually more than 2/3 contained misleading or inaccurate information. Unqualified influencers produce 78% of the videos studied. You know, I've wondered this before about some of the workout videos that I've seen. Not that I'm the queen of workouts, but I remember gym class and the fundamentals. And people are like doing all kinds of wonky, cobbled up, wobbled things with their bodies in workout videos. And I'm thinking, I don't know if that's healthy. Body objectification appeared in 63% of all videos Instagram more appearance focused at 78% versus TikTok's 48%. Body objectification. One video flagged was titled How I Lost 2 kilograms in 7 days. And if we had the metric system here, that'd probably sound really impressive. But it showed lunches as small as 1 date and 8 cucumber slices, which just totally reminds me of the line from the original Devil Wears Prada 2 when they're at the little gala and Anne Hathaway says to Emily Hunt, "You look so thin." "Do I? Whenever I get hungry, I eat a small cube of cheese." And being one stomach flew away from her ideal weight. All right, casket brands. A casket brand has shared why they're selling a pumpkin spice casket. Now, first, you're going to think that it smells like pumpkin spice, but really, it's just the color of it. I guess it's orange and it has white interior. And they've basically launched this whole play on the pumpkin spice thing because they want to share, actually, that it's pretty important to plan your funeral ahead of time. Funerals are pretty expensive. And people don't often plan ahead or know the things, you know, what they should cost. So really, this casket is just trying to have the conversation about pre-planning your funeral, which is a really good idea. I know it sounds really morbid, but we just did it for my dad. Because when my dad goes, I don't want to have to do it alone. And he had asked me a long time ago if I'd be interested in that. And I was like, absolutely not. We're not talking about your death. But then when I realized that I would be taking care of it alone, actually, when I said, you know, would you mind doing that? He said, not at all. It locks in a price. So even if he lives for 20 more years, we're going to be paying a funeral cost of $20,025. That's why I suggest looking into planning your final stuff with your parents or their final stuff, because it locks in that price. And there's something to be said about working through that process with them while they're alive. I mean, we had some tears, but we had some laughs too. But as weird as it does sound to have a pumpkin spice casket, it's really just, I guess, to have that conversation about taking care of the future. We got our news headlines coming up. Our first buzz is on the way. It's Mickey holding down the fort all by myself today. J-Rod will be back tomorrow. It's Jackson's Hit Music Station, the Morning Gas, being brought to you by Kelly Express Mart on K105.3.
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1: The Grand River Brewery in downtown Jackson has closed its doors after more than 13 years of operation. Jackson's Grand River Brewery opened as the Grand River Marketplace back in June of 2013 in what was known as Cole's Bell Tower. Now the folks at Nightlight, another local Jackson restaurant, says that as a small way of honoring the friends, neighbors, and memories shared there, they'll welcome Grand River Brewery Mug Club members. Jackson will host the FAI Women's Hot Air Balloon World Championships in 2027, with next summer also being the first time that that particular event will be held within the United States. The event will be held alongside the Hot Air Jubilee. More information regarding the 2027 Women's Hot Air Balloon World Championship will be announced on the Jubilee's socials in the upcoming months. MDOT has announced I-94 median gutter repairs that will begin today between M-60 and Michigan Avenue. MDOT says this project will require daily single lane closures from 9 a.m. until 3 p.m. in each direction of that section of I-94 between M-60 and Michigan Avenue while that project is being completed. Full details on these stories coming up at 7 o'clock on Jackson's hit music station, K105.3. And we got a look at bus stop weather right now. Sunny with a high near 71. It's going to be a gorgeous day. Partly cloudy, low around 56 tonight. We're sitting at 45 degrees, and there could be some fog, some mist out there in the area for you. So travel with caution out there on those wild Jackson streets.

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5: The 40th anniversary of Pee Wee's Playhouse hitting the air. So, salute to that. Fine show. All right, our buzz this morning. Kick it off with the box office news. Got a new number one, Practical Magic 2. It underperformed expectations. It only brought in about $30 million in North American theaters. Spider-Man Brand New Day was number two, another $8.6 million in its seventh weekend. And Christopher Nolan's The Odyssey took third place with $8.1 million. Coyote versus Acme placed fourth, and Runner rounded out the top five. Celine Dion has delivered her first full concert since March of 2020 in Paris. Oh, I thought she was at Paris in Las Vegas. How American of me. Arriving nearly an hour late due to thunderous chats, Dion opened with a song that's French. I can't pronounce. She was overcome with emotion and briefly let the crowd carry the song for her. You know, she's been battling her health in a big way. Would she have something that, like, frozen person syndrome or something? Anyway, she's doing a 26-show residency. That's why I thought it was Las Vegas. So she's doing this residency in Paris. And she announced in French, "I am well." Big news over the weekend for Lady Gaga and her fiancé. They welcomed their first child together earlier this year. We had just heard some rumors last week, maybe, that certain friends hadn't heard from her in a while. So now I'm questioning their friendship. Your friend goes away, you don't hear from them for months, and when they pop back up, they've got a baby. All right. Anyway, published photos over the weekend show the singer carrying a baby in a front swing while they're walking around in some town in Northern California. No baby name, no gender. And Gaga has not publicly commented yet. Dakota Johnson and Machine Gun Kelly. Could that be a new couple alert? They were seen hanging out together in New York City on Friday night. The unlikely pair were photographed exiting a black SUV together, and they walked into Taylor Swift's Tribeca apartment, hanging out with Tay. Even though the pair were at the singer's apartment, TMZ reported that she wasn't there as Kelsey prepares for his first home football game. I guess they were in Kansas City over the weekend. So they're just hanging out at her place with Olivia Benson, her cat. Her cat probably travels with her, I'm guessing. All right, LA federal jury acquitted rapper Lil Durk Friday for murder for hire and conspiracy charges tied to the 2022 killing of rapper Quando Rondo's cousin. Just sounds like a whole bunch of neighborhood nonsense drama, doesn't it? Sandra Bullock revealed that she auditioned for, quote, every pervert that existed while waitressing in New York early in her career. She told Interview Magazine that she was asked to, you know, can you drop your pants at this audition? And she would respond with a nope, not the role for me. She later made an intentional pivot from rom-coms, taking on movies like Crash, saying she wanted to start flexing some other muscles. Searchlight Pictures is developing a sequel. And though it's one of my most favorite movies ever, I don't know if we need one. To the 2005 holiday film, The Family Stone, titled The Family's Stone, the film reunites Claire Danes, Rachel McAdams, Sarah Jessica Parker, Dermot Mulroney, and others. Story picks up 20 years after the matriarch's death when Sybil passed. Spoiler alert. But you know that in the opening scene, pretty much. So apparently, Kelly Stone, played by Craig T. Nelson, is introducing a new love interest to the family. How's that going to go over? Do we need a Family Stone part two? I don't think so. We got our birthdays. Our K-Clubber's having a birthday for September 14th coming up. And just a few from Jack 60 and K105.3.
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5: K105.3 Bus Stop Weather being brought to you by Jackson Public Schools, where community comes together. Beautiful day, sunny, 71 today, partly cloudy tonight with a low around 56. And temperature-wise, we are sitting at 45 degrees. Careful, there could be some foggy patches out there. Nothing too serious, though. Malcolm Todd with earrings. 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
1: Hey, good morning. Glad you're here. And it's the 14th of September, and now we are going to salute our cake lovers that are having a birthday today on September 14th, being brought to you by Jack 60. Ultimate place for birthday parties, whether it's for kids or grown-ups. Come on, with rock and roll and the way that it looks and smells and plays just right. It's really fun being on there, being at Jack 60, especially on the weekend with rock and roll. And if you are a K-Club member, we're going to get you signed up if you hear your name this week for a $20 arcade gift card. They overdid that arcade just a couple of years ago, and it's pretty great there. And it's not just a place to hang out and bowl, maybe the arcade, but they got the awesome lounge. Awesome drink specials and a great place to relax with good food there at Jack 60. Saluting our cake lovers having a birthday today. Where's my list? Too many tabs open. All right. Happy birthday to Tom Jeffries celebrating today, along with Sarah Nortley and Tori Pittock, Terry Burdett and Aaron Hetler, Jason Cast and Laura Nortley, Nicole Rood and Stacia Tippy. Nick Schneider. Did I say Sarah Nortley? Bridget Robinson having a birthday today, along with Denise Burton and Brian Cassad. Amanda Derschel and Shekana Blake having a birthday today, along with Gavin Easter, Kevin Bomer, Alyssa Anders. Jolana Warner's having a birthday today, along with Alice Rutz. And Carrie Decker. And shout out to Stacia Tippy. How many times are you on that list? You participate, man. You're active with K105.3. We appreciate it. Happy birthday to all those K-Clubbers celebrating today. And then our celebrity list includes Amy Winehouse, who would have been having a birthday today. Can you believe it's been 15 years since we lost her? Emma Kenney, who's 27 and a little character actor all her own. She was on Shameless, and she plays Darlene's daughter, Harris, on Roseanne. She's 27. Who else we got? Andrew Lincoln on The Walking Dead. He was Rick. He's 53. Kimberly Williams Paisley. Steve Martin's daughter and father of the bride. She was on Nashville and married to Brad Paisley. Dan Cortez is 59. Faith Ford, who was Corky on Murphy Brown, is 62. Melissa Leo is 66. Wasn't she on Shameless? No. I'm dying up here. That's what she was on HBO. No. Showtime. Then who else do we have? The Pope. Having a birthday today. The first Pope from the United States of America. Then we've got Sam Neill would have been 79. We just lost him this year. All right, let's see stuff that happened on September 14th, 1814. That was 212 years ago. Francis Scott Key wrote the lyrics to The Star-Spangled Banner. 1847, American forces seized control of Mexico.

0: or city. And 153 years later, we agreed to hold the Lead Grammy Awards as compensation. 1901, President McKinley died from gunshot wounds. I'm not laughing at that. That he'd gotten 8 days earlier. Someone shot him during a public appearance. He was the third president to be assassinated in office. JFK was the fourth. Of course, Lincoln, one of the other ones, and Andrew Garfield. It was McKinley's death, though, that led to Congress assigning the Secret Service to protect the president. I bet they make a card for this. 1936, the first frontal lobotomy was performed. Then, what else we have on this day? Disney closed down for the first time in its 28-year history. It was 1999. It was because of Hurricane Floyd. It would close from 5 more hurricanes throughout the years. And, of course, during COVID-19, you knew stuff was serious. When it was announced Disney World was closing for COVID. All right, and we lost Patrick Swayze to pancreatic cancer in 2009. He was only 57. Things to celebrate today on the 14th of September. Hoagies, eat a hoagie day. Gobstoppers, eh? Everlasting Gobstoppers. All about them. On top of it day. All right. Black and white cookie day. Boss employee exchange day and coloring day. Cream-filled donut day. Celebrate that one all day. National Live Creative Day. Parents Day Off. Sober Day. Latino Business Day. Also for this 14th of September. If you're celebrating a birthday, man, happy birthday. And thanks for hanging out with us this morning. Well, at least me and J-Rod will be back again tomorrow. It's Jackson City Music Station, K105.3.
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0: 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And it's going to be a nice day. Sunny 71, partly cloudy with a low around 56 later on tonight. And we are still hanging out at 45 degrees with Mr. Electric Blue, Benson Boone on Jackson City Music Station, K105.3. Good morning.

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1: And news is being brought to you right now by Otterbein Jackson Senior Life Community. 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
1: Good morning. I'm Mickey Morgrat reporting. The Grand River Brewery in downtown Jackson has closed its doors after more than 13 years of operation. The closure was announced by the Grand River Brewery itself on social media this past Friday, with Sunday serving as their last day open in the Jackson community. Earlier this year, their Marshall and Clawson locations were shut down, and their spot in Brighton has been closed since October of last year. Jackson's Grand River Brewery opened as the Grand River Marketplace back in June 2013 in what was long known as Cool's Bell Tower. Nightlight, another local Jackson restaurant, says that as a small way of honoring the friends, neighbors, and memories shared, that they will welcome Grand River Brewery Mug Club members. Deals that former Mug Club members receive at Nightlight include a permanent 50-cent discount off all mug fills, Mug Club Tuesdays featuring $10 food specials with $2 domestic and $3 craft mug fills. Jackson will host the FAI Women's Hot Air Balloon World Championships in 2027, with next summer also being the first time the event will be held in the United States. The event will be held alongside the Hot Air Jubilee, when Jubilee Chair Angela Madden recently made the announcement official.
2: The best female pilots across the world will be coming to Jackson in 2027. We got 10 months, and I would say we're probably even a little behind, so we are starting kind of with our feet to the fire, and we're ready to go, though. We're really excited about it.
1: She said there's plenty of excitement to be had. More information regarding the 2027 Women's Hot Air Balloon World Championship will be announced on the Jubilee socials in the upcoming months. Michigan Department of Transportation has announced I-94 median gutter repairs in Jackson County between M-60 and Michigan Avenue beginning today. MDOT says this project will require daily single-lane closures from 9 a.m. until 3 p.m. in each direction of that section of I-94 between M-60 and Michigan Avenue while the project is being completed. Currently, the department estimates that the project will end during the second week in October. According to the department, the single-lane closures will help ensure the safety of workers and motorists, with the improvements aiming to provide drivers with a safer, smoother ride. Drivers are advised to expect delays while work zones are active. To find a visual map of the impacted area, you can visit the MDOT website or read the story about the closures at WKHM.com. News powered by WKHM. I'm Mickey Morgrat reporting.
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1: And now sports. The Lions just barely squeaked by the Saints yesterday, 31-30 in overtime to win their season opener. Detroit built a 21-0 lead in the third quarter, but then things took a turn for the worse. A Saints touchdown and the Lions went 3 and out, and then another Saints touchdown made it 21-14. A Lions punt led to a Saints field goal to make it 21-17. The Lions answered with a field goal of their own to go back up by 7, but New Orleans sprinted down the field on an 8-play drive to tie the game with a touchdown from Juwan Johnson. Neither team scored on their final drive in regulation, yielding overtime where Jared Goff found Amon-Ra St. Brown to cap off a 10-play drive and make it 31-24. The Saints marched down and scored, but went for 2 in the win and failed to convert as the Lions hung on for the win. It's now a short week as Detroit will head to Buffalo to play the Bills on Thursday night. The Tigers also swept the Rockies with an 8-1 win yesterday. They now play the Blue Jays tonight at 7:07. And that's a look at sports. K105.3 Bus Stop Weather. 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Go Mounties! Sunny today and a high near 71. Partly cloudy, slightly breezy overnight, low around 56. We're sitting at 45 degrees right now in Jackson.
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6: 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I'm here.
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1: Hey, everybody. Good morning. On this Monday, Mickey flying solo with the Morning Gas being brought to you by Kelly Express Mart. And we don't count today's episode. We only count the episodes that we do together. So tomorrow, the episode will be 657. May have heard that Grand River Brewery, we just talked about it in the news, announced somewhat surprisingly to everybody this weekend that Sunday was it, and they shut down. We got our friends at One North Kitchen. They're going to come in and talk about that closure, how that is going to affect JacksonSavings.com certificates. Maybe you bought one to Grand River. What One North has to say about that and some other things as well, as we lose, you know, a nice restaurant here in Jackson. So stick around for that conversation in a few. Teddy Swims and Mr. Know-It-All right now on this Monday morning. Hey, Jackson's Music Station, K105.3.

0: Now back to the Morning Gas with J-Rod and Mickey for all your morning show needs. 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
1: 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With weather this morning, still 45 degrees. Sunny, 71 today. Partly cloudy, 56 overnight. Could get a little bit breezy. Friday, we're heading into the weekend, and everybody's socials got hit with a big announcement from Grand River Brewery that this was the last weekend. And as somebody who's involved with JacksonSavings.com, I remembered right away, wait, they were our first restaurant. I hope everybody got to use their certificate. But there's people out there looking out for Jacksonians and Michiganders when it comes to the restaurant scene. Amy's with us this morning from One North. Hi,
2: good
1: how
2: morning,
1: are you?
2: Mickey.
1: Monday came early for you, didn't it?
2: It did.
1: It did for me too, my friend. But you guys are doing a really cool thing at One North Kitchen and Bar. Tell us about what's happening.
2: So as we were scrolling social media on Friday after Grand River announced that they would be closing after the weekend, we remembered that they were also, or we also remembered that they were a part of Jackson Savings, and we were seeing comments about what would we do with our vouchers, how can we... And so One North decided that we would honor those vouchers as well.
1: Yay!
2: So if you have a voucher from Jackson Savings for Grand River Brewing or from One North, you are more than welcome to step inside our building over there and we'll get you taken care of.
1: That's awesome. Thanks for doing that. And good news to everybody. You know, people work hard for their money. So.
2: Absolutely. It's about being a good neighbor. And, you know, we were friends with many of the people at Grand River Brewing. And we're also friends with the people in the community. So we just want to do the right thing. And we just thought that that was our way to help. We know that there are other restaurants in the area. I know Nightlight's doing a really great thing with the Mug Club.
1: Yeah.
2: What is DQ Grill and Chill over there on Airport Road? They're doing something for the employees. So, yeah.
1: That's
2: so
1: cool.
2: Everybody's, all the restaurants in the area, I think, locally owned particularly, are trying to step up and maybe hire some of those people and really look out for the people in Jackson.
1: That's very cool. And that's what our community is all about. So that's really neat. Now, when you guys were a part of JacksonSavings.com, you were getting ready to launch like a new updated menu or something. How's it going?
2: Yes, it is going great. I haven't gotten yelled at on social media for not having the loaded tots anymore. So that's always a bonus.
1: Nice.
2: We could get the sprouts and bacon come back. I promise I hear you when you tell me that you want them. I'm doing what I can to help. But jambalaya is back. I know Mark was just saying that he was telling his friends this weekend about it. So, yeah, we brought back quite a few things and great reception. We've got that Mile High Oreo cheesecake. If you have it, that is not a returning. That is a new item, and it's about 6 inches tall. It's pretty impressive when it walks through the, or when you carry it through the restaurant.
1: I bet.
2: And it's delicious.
1: What a great treat for a birthday or something to go out and treat yourself
2: to. Share it. It's big enough to share for sure. So if it's like four girls going out for a girls' night and you're like, oh, I can't have dessert. Well, you can split one and it's like a quarter of the calories that way.
1: Yeah. Don't be stingy with yourself. Enjoy that. One North Kitchen and Bar. Amy coming in this morning, and once again, help us spread the word that they're honoring the Jackson Savings certificates that are out there for Grand River Brewery. Anything else going on? Talk about some of the entertainment you guys are doing.
2: We're doing some live music. We've got, you know, DJ trivia on Wednesdays and Kids Eat Free on Tuesdays. Kids Eat Free on Tuesdays. Kids under 12 get free kids meal with an adult entree purchase. We're running some kids karaoke over there on Tuesdays, which is super fun to watch. If you don't want kids karaoke, let them know at the host stand that you'd like to sit somewhere else.
1: That's great.
2: But we get quite a lineup in there singing some Golden and some K-pop Demon Hunter songs. Or
1: isn't it neat when they've got a little bit of frizz and they really bring it? Yeah,
2: you see what musical taste their parents have as well, because I had a group in there one night and they were singing In Sync, and I went, Your parents have really good taste.
1: DJ trivia, is that music trivia?
2: No, it's a little bit of everything. So
1: it's just somebody named DJ.
2: They play music while you're answering the questions, and sometimes the music is relevant to the answer or relevant to the question.
1: Okay. And then the brunch on Sundays. Talk about that.
2: All you can eat breakfast or brunch buffet. It's not strictly breakfast. Breakfast items are pretty much the same every week, but the brunch items do change up. So sometimes you'll find bourbon salmon. Sometimes you'll find jambalaya. Sometimes you'll find number of other things that are on that menu, and that runs from 10 to 2 every Sunday. So
1: you can
2: come
1: sleep
2: for the
1: in
2: food.
1: And, yeah.
2: Come for the food, stay for some Lions football maybe. I don't know.
1: It depends. Did you watch that game yesterday?
2: I watched the tail end of the game. I watched
1: That's
2: it
1: all you needed.
2: Just before it went into overtime. I saw and I was at a friend's house and I said, "Well, I got to go. I can't. This is too stressful for me." I mean, I watch enough Michigan State football to understand that, you know what, sometimes you just got to just walk away. And so that was a yesterday moment, was to walk away.
1: That's one thing that we do very well in Michigan is exciting football.
2: Yeah, never fails.
1: All the teams.
2: Every weekend.
1: Even in Michigan.
2: Yeah, every weekend. It's something. It was the weekend before, I was at another friend's house, and I'm going, I cannot believe this game is happening right now. So.
1: It keeps us young. It's that adrenaline that keeps us young. Amy from One North Kitchen and Bar, thanks for coming in this morning.
2: Thank you so much, Mickey.
1: And we'll keep reminding people that you'll help them out with that JacksonSavings.com certificate. Where are we in the time? All right, we're going to play a quick one and get back into it in just a little bit. Tam and Paula, here's Loser on K105.3.

0: The Morning Cast with J-Rod and Mickey is brought to you by Kelly Express Mart. Now back to the show.
1: Hey, that's me. Just me, and we've got J-Rod back tomorrow.
2: He's hello.
1: Taking some time, because why not? If you have the time when you take it, especially on a Monday, that's already the middle of September, because time's flying, boy. Time's flying. All right. Thanks again to Amy for stopping by from One North Kitchen and Bar. Grand River Brewery announced over the weekend that Sunday was their last day, and they were featured in JacksonSavings.com not too long ago. And if you got some of those certificates and hadn't had a chance to use them yet, you can use them at One North Kitchen and Bar. Amy stopped by to tell us that. They're gonna honor those Grand River Brewery JacksonSavings.com certificates at One North. So that's pretty cool. Let's see. We're going to do another buzz here in just a little bit. And next hour, we're going to talk about a documentary that's going to be at the Michigan Theater of Jackson coming up in October. It's called ALS and You, and it's not about the cancer. It's about the American legal system. And it explores the American dream through the eyes of those who have been targets of injustice. So looking forward to that and finding out the connection with our area on that next hour. As well, 768-4448 to be a part of the show. Our Facebook question this morning was, what are you looking forward to now that fall? It's not technically here, right? But it's sure feeling like it. And if you're excited for anything for fall, what is it? Julie says, I want to get myself together and get some crafts done and get some milkweed planted. She looks out for the monarch butterflies. That's on my list, too. Faith says she hopes it doesn't rain the whole time. Did it rain all fall last year? I wonder why she's thinking about the rain there. Let's see what else we got. If Mark Zuckerberg would let me look at all my Facebook posts, that would be great. Sarista says she goes to a pumpkin patch. And she goes to something called a Cave Town concert. And it's lit ASF. And she cries during that concert. So it must be really good. And she also said apple cider. She's all about that. I noticed that in the grocery stores yesterday. But it's not the same in the grocery store. No offense to our friends at Polly's and all the other grocery stores. But if you're going to roll with cider in Michigan, try to find the stuff that's unpasteurized. That's where the good stuff's at. Jerry says that leads right into spring. That's what he likes about fall, that he hopes it leads into spring and it skips winter. Look, fall's awesome, Jerry. Can't hold winter against fall. We'll be back with those news headlines. It's Jackson's Hit Music Station, K105.3.
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1: Grand River Brewery in downtown Jackson has closed its doors after more than 13 years of operation. The closure was announced by the Grand River Brewery itself on social media this past Friday. Sunday serving as their last open day in the Jackson community. Nightlight, another local Jackson restaurant, says that as a small way of honoring the friends and neighbors there and Memory shared that they'll welcome Grand River Brewery Mug Club members. So they'll have special deals for you there. And we just announced, too, that One North Kitchen and Bar will honor the JacksonSavings.com gift certificates to Grand River Brewery. Once again, you can use those at One North Kitchen and Bar. Jackson will host the FAI Women's Hot Air Balloon World Championships in 2027. With next summer also being the first time that the event's held in the United States. And the event will be held alongside the Hot Air Jubilee. For more information regarding the 2027 Women's Hot Air World Championship, just keep an eye on the Jubilee socials in the next coming months. MDOT has announced an I-94 media and gutter repair project in Jackson County. Starts today between M-60 and Michigan Avenue. The project will require single lane closures, daily from 9 to 3 in each direction of that section of I-94 between M-60 and Michigan Avenue while the project is being completed. Full details on these stories coming up at 8 o'clock on K105.3. And we've got a look at K105.3 bus stop weather. Sunny 71 today, partly cloudy, 56 breezy overnight. And we've been pretty steady. It's still, now it's 44 degrees. It's Jackson's Music Station, K105.3. Pink and So What?

0: Yes,
1: I've been looking forward to this for quite some time. Darnest noise ever.
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1: Just me. No J-Rod. He'll be back tomorrow. I'm just in here punching myself. All right. Tomorrow at this time, we're going to play Express Trivia with Kelly Express Mart. We'll be playing for $150 of Kelly Express Mart fuel. I don't know who's driving around with a diesel, but that stuff's insane. And then all the semi-trucks driving around with our stuff we're going to buy soon with diesel. $6.29 over the weekend. Fun times. But tomorrow, if you can answer 5 trivia questions in 30 seconds correctly, then we'll hook you up with the jackpot of $150. Kelly Express Mart fuel. J-Rod gets back, and show number will be 657. Right now, we're just going to run through some more, buzz stuff. Judge Judy is going to retire from on-camera work. Her final episode of Judge Judy Justice is going to air next month. She's 83. She said, I don't want to do hair and makeup anymore. And that's saying something, because you know she has somebody do it for her. The final episode will air October 22nd. And she said, I have a lot of other things of interest. But she still wants to get her message out there. Doing viral AI baby Judge Judy videos. Sounds captivating. CBS is going to celebrate the 30th anniversary of Judge Judy next Tuesday on the 22nd with a show called Judge Judy, Unfiltered Unforgettable. A few days ago, the Metropolitan Nashville Airport Authority voted unanimously to rename Nashville International Airport in honor of Dolly Parton. There used to be a policy in place which required a 2-year waiting period before a building could be named after someone who passed away. But, you know, like, what's going on out there? We pretty much bypass all the rules now.
2: Yeah.
1: So that's kind of cool. Airport officials say this is just the first step. Now they plan on figuring out how Dolly's legacy will be included, not just naming the airport after her. It will still have the airport code of BNA. Alan Rickman. Can you believe it's been 10 years since we lost him, Harry Potter fans and diehard fans? He passed away in 2016. Stupid pancreatic cancer. Gary Oldman recently shared a wholesome story about working with Alan on the Harry Potter series. He said that Alan would bring in kids from schools and hospitals and friends with their kids every single day on the set. What was his name? All I can think of is Snake Plissken, and that's a totally... different character, different time, different story. He'd take kids around to tour the set, said Gary, and we'd meet them. This is the most extraordinary thing, that he was in this world that he got to be in and then come in every day. And he knew how much it meant to these kids and he wanted to share it. He was a darling like that. Gary said he thinks the upcoming Harry Potter series at HBO will be more satisfying for fans of the books. He said, a lot had to be cut for the movies, but the TV series has all the time in the world. And it will be more word for word.
3: Uh-oh, really?
1: Once again, the big news over the weekend that Michael Polanski and Lady Gaga had a baby. Some folks were worried that she got dumped. Some thought maybe they just eloped. Well, it turned out she was preggers this year. And she had a baby. And they walked around with it last week, and they haven't said if it's a boy or a girl or what they've named it yet, but that's pretty cool for them. Kelly Clarkson has debuted a shorter hairstyle. She had a concert over the weekend in Atlanta, a private concert. And anyway, her new look is a tousled bob. Social media reactions included excitement and admiration because they didn't have anything else going on. And then let's see what else we got. Harry Styles. Oh, that's right. He's got a big tour. He added tour dates for 2027, but I already looked for you and there aren't any in Detroit. So that's unfortunate there. All right. Well, you got a couple stories coming up and just a few that just aren't right. It's kind of crime-ish, but it's also just not right. And that's on the way on K105.3.
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1: 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Sunny and 71 today. Partly cloudy, 56 overnight. A little breezy. Gusty winds out of the east, southeast, up to 20 miles an hour. And as far as the temperature goes, we are sitting at 44 degrees right now. Good luck, babe. Chapel Roan, Jackson City Music Station, K105.3.

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1: Good morning. 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Tomorrow will be episode 657. Today, we're just kind of hanging. Stories that aren't right. A Minnesota drug dealer reportedly ran a loyalty program for his narcotics customers. One hand, genius. Other hand, idiot. He was denied when they busted him. Andy Silencia allegedly sold mushrooms and other drugs near the college there. during an undercover operation, though, he sold mushrooms to an agent and mentioned traveling to out of state for more supply. And the investigators found that he distributed branded loyalty cards, too. That said Flower Daddy to customers. After agreeing to sell 2 pounds of mushrooms and a pound of marijuana to undercover officers, he was arrested. And they searched his Honda Civic. Because what else would he be driving? Anyway, he faces seven felony counts, carrying a 40-year maximum sentences, because I guess that kind of stuff is not smiled upon in Minnesota. Well, probably anywhere for just a schmo with a loyalty card. A loyalty card! All right, this one isn't right either. Oh, we talked about it already this morning. Yikes.

0: moving through the morning and talking about everything. The pumpkin spice casket. Did you catch that conversation this morning? There's actually a pumpkin spice casket. But you'll be happy to know that it doesn't smell like pumpkin spice. It's just orange. Orange casket. It's actually from a casket company that wants to have the conversation about you making your funeral arrangements ahead of time. You can lock in a price of today, die sometime tomorrow. It'll be cheaper today. Things like that. That's the conversation. Next hour, we're going to be talking about a documentary that is rolling in to the Michigan Theater of Jackson in a couple of weeks. And you know, you might be sitting comfortable in your own house saying, yeah, nobody's going to bother me with things. I'm not breaking the law. But just think if you weren't sitting in your house and maybe you were a different color and you were walking down the street and not breaking the law, but somebody still says that you are. I mean, social injustice is what we're talking about next hour on K105.3.
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0: 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That tremendous wine list. You're getting vinos and deliciousness from, you know, the most important places in the world to get fine wines. And they're right here in Jackson, and you're not going to find them anywhere else. If you're into vinos, check out their wine list. It's really delicious. And book your private parties and weddings there, too. As we are moving into that party season for holiday celebrations and stuff, reach out to them, and they've got the space, they got the delicious food and the beverages at Bella Notte Ristorante. Oh yeah, and the parking in the back. Let's see, today is going to be pretty, 71 and sunny and partly cloudy and 56 overnight, slightly breezy, and we're at 44 right now.
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0: Good morning. I'm Mickey Borgrat reporting. The Grand River Brewery in downtown Jackson has closed its doors after more than 13 years of operation. The closure was announced by the Grand River Brewery itself on social media this past Friday, with Sunday serving as their last day open in the Jackson community. Earlier this year, their Marshall and Clawson locations were shut down, and their spot in Brighton has been closed since October of last year. Jackson's Grand River Brewery opened as the Grand River Marketplace back in June 2013 in what was long known as Cool's Bell Tower. Nightlight, another local Jackson restaurant, says that as a small way of honoring the friends, neighbors, and memories shared, that they will welcome Grand River Brewery Mug Club members. Deals that former Mug Club members receive at Nightlight include a permanent 50-cent discount off all mug fills, Mug Club Tuesdays featuring $10 food specials with $2 domestic and $3 craft mug fills. Jackson will host the FAI Women's Hot Air Balloon World Championships in 2027, with next summer also being the first time the event will be held in the United States. The event will be held alongside the Hot Air Jubilee, when Jubilee Chair Angela Madden recently made the announcement official.
9: The best female pilots across the world will be coming to Jackson in 2027. We got 10 months, and I would say we're probably even a little behind, so we are starting kind of with our feet to the fire, and we're ready to go, though. We're really excited about it.
0: She said there's plenty of excitement to be had. More information regarding the 2027 Women's Hot Air Balloon World Championship will be announced on the Jubilee socials in the upcoming months. Michigan Department of Transportation has announced I-94 median gutter repairs in Jackson County between M-60 and Michigan Avenue beginning today. MDOT says this project will require daily single lane closures from 9 a.m. until 3 p.m. in each direction of that section of I-94 between M-60 and Michigan Avenue while the project is being completed. Currently, the department estimates that the project will end during the second week in October. According to the department, the single lane closures will help ensure the safety of workers and motorists, with the improvements aiming to provide drivers with a safer, smoother ride. Drivers are advised to expect delays while work zones are active. To find a visual map of the impacted area, you can visit the MDOT website or read the story about the closures at WKHM.com. News powered by WKHM. I'm Mickey Borgrat reporting.
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0: 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And just as we look over the next week ahead, it's never too soon to start thinking about the weekend, right? Friday night, late skate. 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And they'll have door prizes out there, too, including 100 game credits. 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And now sports. The Lions just barely squeaked by the Saints yesterday, 31-30 in overtime to win their season opener. Detroit built a 21-0 lead in the third quarter, but then things took a turn for the worse. A Saints touchdown and the Lions went 3 and out, and then another Saints touchdown made it 21-14. A Lions punt led to a Saints field goal to make it 21-17. The Lions answered with a field goal of their own to go back up by 7, but New Orleans sprinted down the field on an 8-play drive to tie the game with a touchdown from Juwan Johnson. Neither team scored on their final drive in regulation, yielding overtime where Jared Goff found Amon-Ra St. Brown to cap off a 10-play drive and make it 31-24. The Saints marched down and scored, but went for 2 in the win and failed to convert as the Lions hung on for the win. It's now a short week as Detroit will head to Buffalo to play the Bills on Thursday night. The Tigers also swept the Rockies with an 8-1 win yesterday. They now play the Blue Jays tonight at 7:07, and that's a look at sports.
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0: 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Sunny 71 today. and a little breezy overnight, partly cloudy with a low around 56. We are at 45 degrees right now.
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13: 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I'm here.
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0: Hey, on this Monday morning already, the 14th of September, welcome to a new week. J-Rod out, and he'll be back tomorrow. We'll pick up the show count tomorrow. Rod Malloy is going to join us here in just a few. There's a documentary that's going to be at the Michigan Theater coming up on Sunday called ALS and You. And I believe that stands for America Legal System. What's ALS mean, Rod? Oh, it is. It is Lou Gehrig's disease. Oh, man. I got so much egg in my face and foot in my mouth this morning. So we'll find out more about that in just a couple with Rod. Miles Smith now. Here's Nice to Meet You. It's Jackson's Hit Music Station, K105.3.

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1: Hey, that's us. Well, that's me anyway. J-Rod will be back tomorrow. Just, I don't know. Maybe you saw him out at... No, stop that. You're not supposed to do that because I said to stop. Over the weekend, he was very busy at the... What was that? Concert in the Sunflower Field. Sounds really awesome over at Meckley. So anyway, he'll be back tomorrow. In studio with us right now, we've got Rod Molloy. Hey, welcome. Welcome to the show, Rod.
2: Thank you so much. It's great to be back in this wonderful studio.
1: Okay, so you've been in here before?
2: Yes, I have.
1: Have we met before?
2: No, we have not.
1: Okay.
2: It's great to meet you.
1: It is nice to meet you, too. So let's get to know you as a person, Rod Molloy. Tell us a little bit about yourself first.
2: Sure. I originally was in Jackson as the executive director of the Dahlem Conservancy, also known as the Dahlem Center.
1: Yeah.
2: And I came back to Jackson for the opportunity to premiere a couple of documentary films that I've been working on for over 5 years. One is called ALSNU, and the other one is called Un-American Justice.
1: Okay, so I got these crossed then.
2: Yes.
1: So there are two separate documentaries.
2: Yes.
1: About completely different things.
2: Correct. So it would be good to sort of do one first and then the second, because otherwise it'll get really confusing.
1: Because this morning I was like, it's not the ALS that you're thinking.
2: Right.
1: But it totally is. All right, so let's talk about the first one you want to highlight this morning.
2: So on Mother's Day 2013, I lost my mother to Lou Gehrig's disease, also known as ALS. And I think listeners will be familiar with ALS because the actor Eric Dane was in the news within the last year dealing with the news of being diagnosed with ALS and then very rapidly progressing symptoms, which was very sad. Dr. McSteamy.
1: Yeah, from Grey's Anatomy.
2: From Grey's Anatomy. And a wonderful person and very, very heart-touching, like his journey with ALS. So I lost my mother after losing my uncle to ALS. So that triggered this thought in my mind, am I at risk if there's two people
1: That's
2: in your family?
1: That's the first thing I thought.
2: Yeah, me
1: yeah,
2: too.
1: Yeah, I bet.
2: Right. But I didn't do anything with it for a long time. And it took the pandemic to get me to go to Panera Bread. And I signed up for their free coffee or free tea. And after drinking coffee for a week, I switched to tea. And one morning, I spotted a woman reading a book called The Power of Ethics by Susan Leotard. And on page 98 of that book, she talks about the ethics of your DNA. And specifically 23andMe, the company that has millions of records of people's DNA.
1: Yeah.
2: And I had the thought, what about my DNA? They have my records. All I know from them is that I might have a second cousin in Florida. I really wanted to know. So I decided to get genetic testing that led to genetic counseling and tell that story in a documentary film, with also interviewing doctors and researchers across the world that are pursuing cures and treatments for all neurodegenerative diseases. And that's the story of ALS and You, the documentary film.
1: How easy was that to get that DNA from 23andMe? Is that part of the story?
2: No. I basically found a clinical trial at Massachusetts General Hospital and signed up, and I became a patient at Massachusetts General Hospital.
1: A patient for what?
2: For the sole purpose of getting genetic testing.
1: Oh, that's got to be kind of exciting.
2: Yes, it is.
1: What kind of things did you learn?
2: Well, when you go through that process, they have you sign a form and you check various different boxes for the test results. So you can test for any known genetic causing disease, cancer, neurodegenerative diseases like ALS. So I decided, well, if you're going to do my blood test, tell me everything.
1: Sure.
2: Now that I'm doing this, I want to know. So the good news is I was clear in a whole bunch of areas, but one area I was not. And I'll tell that story in the documentary film and how I've dealt with that news and continued to live with the hope that other family members will get tested as well. and other people will be impacted by the story.
1: So is that primarily, and maybe you already said this and I apologize, but let's loop back around because it is radio and people hear what they want.
2: Right.
1: So that was the journey that you were looking for in this documentary to kind of explain and help other people if they want to know about things.
2: Correct.
1: I remember there was a reporter, Terry Moran, his name is, and Alzheimer's seemed to be affecting his family very much. And I think he did the same thing. And he found out, he's got all the markers that, you know, it really could be.
2: I would love to connect with him. That is actually a very important connection. So there is a particular genetic repeat mutation called C9. It's a mutation of that number of the actual strand. And that particular mutation causes both ALS and FTD. And FTD is what Bruce Willis has, frontotemporal dementia.
1: Wow.
2: Or degeneration.
1: Yeah.
2: And that story is really compelling as well.
1: Yeah, you know, first hour I was sad, but, you know, in your study and doing the film and stuff, you know, what have you learned from that? Because sometimes we hear, like, he's zoned out and he doesn't know anything. But we just found out last week his wife's like, no, he still is aware of some things and active in the family. Does it come and go like that?
2: I think what's happening is, if you think of the complexity of the human brain and especially the frontotemporal lobe, this part of your head, there are like miraculous things that can happen any day. And I think that's what's happening with him. Like there's some neurons that are firing and he's able to still be a person, but they're still degenerating.
1: Yeah.
2: Which is really, really sad.
1: Man,
2: And that's an easy way to look at it. Degeneration of your neurons in your brain or degeneration of neurons in your body. That's ALS and FTD in a very simple way to look at it. And I've chosen the path and the door of hope because I've met some of the doctors and researchers that are pursuing cures. And I really believe they're going to be successful. And that's the message of the film.
1: Oh, that's awesome. Also, just a side note, today is the first anniversary of the very first lobotomy. So I'm glad we're talking about the frontal lobe today. How about that?
2: Wow.
1: We've got Rod Malloy in with us.
2: That's incredible.
1: So the documentary, ALS and You, where and when can people see that?
2: So the premiere will be happening in Sacramento, California on September 25th. But here in Jackson on Sunday, October 11th at 3:00 in the afternoon, you will be able to see the premiere of ALS and You at the historic Michigan Theater on Mechanic Street.
1: And I know they've got it posted on their Facebook page, and we'll post the QR code for tickets and stuff like that in just a little bit with our picture with Rod this morning. And so ultimately, what do you want people to get out of this particular documentary, ALS and You?
2: I want them to feel hopeful about whatever unfortunate disease is in their family, and that there are, with the benefit of technology connected with medicine, there are doorways to hope for a lot of diseases that are emerging.
1: We've had such strides in medicine, you know, that's everybody's hope. So catch that journey and that story and see how that will play out. ALS and You. All right, your second documentary. And really, how did you go from director at Dahlem to being a filmmaker? How'd that happen, Rod?
2: Well, there is a film you can watch on YouTube that is the Rotary Club of Jackson Centennial video. And I worked with a filmmaker named Mike Glumichich, who lives in Central Michigan, and produced a short film for a service club, the wonderful Rotary Club of Jackson.
1: Yeah.
2: And that process stuck with me when we were all shut down. I realized that I really enjoyed that process, that work, being a producer, being a director. So I got COVID really bad, and I didn't think I was going to beat the disease.
1: Really?
2: And after 3 days of not eating because I couldn't taste anything and thinking that I was not going to make it and not sleeping because I was dealing with fever symptoms, on the third day, which is very spiritual, I finally fell asleep. But more importantly, I had the most vivid dream of my life. My grandmother, Ruth Adams Donnelly Malloy, guided me on an RV trip across the middle of the United States to places like Standing Rock and the Badlands and Mount Rushmore. And I woke up from the dream thinking, I don't need to go there anymore because I just went there.
1: Yeah.
2: And then I realized it was only a dream. So I Googled one-way RV rental and then sent a group text to several filmmaking friends. To make a long story short, we ended up doing the dream in real life during the pandemic and interviewed several people across the country that led to the documentary film series Un-American Justice.
1: Okay.
2: And the proof of concept that we released in 2023 and 2024 won awards at 5 film festivals. It's a 26-minute short film.
1: Congratulations.
2: Thank you so much.
1: That's really exciting.
2: And that short film tells the story of indigenous people, immigrants, and refugees, and their struggles and how they've overcome struggle to pursue their version of the American dream. The episodes that will premiere after ALSNU on October 11th at the Michigan Theater will focus on the civil rights movement and specifically several stories of living leaders of the civil rights movement that played really key roles in that movement. One person that was a photographer through much of that time of the emerging civil rights movement in the South, and the other who basically his whole life path, his story is unbelievably amazing and inspiring. And he grew up as a neighbor of Medgar Evers in Alabama.
1: Okay, refresh my, I know the name Medgar Evers.
2: So Medgar Evers was the student who became an advocate for civil rights in Alabama around prior to, I believe, MLK, and was murdered.
1: Okay.
2: Because he was such an outspoken advocate for human rights.
1: Yeah. So this American Justice, Un-American Justice, it's a film series?
2: Yes. Okay. So eventually, after the civil rights season, there will be disability rights season, women's rights season, and then the indigenous immigrant and refugee stories, and also a season on prisoners. And that's one of the reasons why Jackson was so perfect for a premiere, because justice is in the title, and a season of justice as it relates to incarceration, it's appropriate for Jackson, because the state prison is here.
1: Yeah. Where can... So is this a series that's going to be picked up on a streaming platform, or where can people see it if they can't make it on the 11th?
2: After the premieres, these two premieres that I've shared with you, the one in Sacramento and the one here at the Michigan Theater, the series will be pitched to both film festivals and PBS stations. So PBS, they're very appropriate for Michigan public television.
1: Absolutely. All the best to you on your projects and continued success. I hope they grow and they see the audience that needs to see them. My prayer is that they find their way to those people, because you've worked very hard on it and they deserve to see, you know, your work and what you have to tell them, because it sounds like you've discovered a lot of good things.
2: Thank you so much.
1: Yeah.
2: And please let J-Rod know that I missed him.
1: Yes, I absolutely will.
2: Having the name Rod and then having a DJ named J-Rod,
1: it's
2: a lot of fun.
1: It is fun. I like those little things that go hand in hand sometimes out there in the universe.
2: Me too.
1: Rod Malloy, once again, it's coming up Sunday, October 11th, and we will post the information on our Facebook page and also the page as well. The documentary film is going to premiere there at the Michigan Theater on Sunday, October 11th. ALSNU, man, that's a conversation for yourself. I would want to know, not necessarily when, but maybe how, if some stuff was going to go wrong inside my body. That's a heavy duty conversation. I bet there's people out there that probably wouldn't want to know that information. And
2: yeah, you're right.
1: I would like to share with them, or I would want to know why. Have you talked to anybody who's been like, Yeah, I'm good. I don't want to know these things.
2: That is probably 80% of the responses.
1: Is it?
2: And I'm totally okay with that. Like, that's it's a personal choice.
1: Yeah.
2: I've had those conversations with family members, and they basically explain that they're not interested and not comfortable with that.
1: Has it changed your thinking in any way?
2: Yeah. Yes.
1: About life and how to go about it.
2: Yeah. The easiest way to answer that question is sort of this.
1: Watch the film.
2: Tension that it, I would say watch the film, but
1: yeah.
2: The tension between solitude and community that we all face. And that is such a personal decision, but seeking counsel and being engaged in various different communities will help you make the decision.
1: Yeah.
2: So it's, and I have really benefited from grief meetup groups, ALS caregiver recovery groups that are all virtual and offered by various different entities. There's wonderful organizations out there. I Am ALS is an incredible organization, and they have multiple groups where people like me can get involved and can volunteer. And I have volunteered for Lou Gehrig Day events at Major League Baseball games through IMALS.
1: Oh, wow.
2: And there's the summit where the film is being premiered in Sacramento, California, is the End the Legacy Summit. And several of my friends are the founders of End the Legacy. And it's a bunch of people that have been impacted by
1: ALS
2: and FTD.
1: And the search is on for that cure still. Yeah.
2: Yes.
1: Rod Malloy, thank you. So nice to meet you. Congratulations on your hard work. And you will be able to see it at the Michigan Theater Sunday, October 11th. Keep your eye on those socials for that information. Thanks for being on the show.
2: Thank you.
1: You're welcome. We've got our news headlines, final one of the morning coming up, and our final buzz is Jackson's Hit Music Station, K105.3.
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1: All right, over the weekend, I guess it was Friday, the Grand River Brewery in downtown Jackson has closed its doors after more than 13 years of operation. The closure was announced by the Grand River Brewery itself on social media this past Friday, with Sunday serving as their last open day to the Jackson community. Earlier today, we had Amy with us from One North Kitchen and Bar. They will honor those JacksonSavings.com gift certificates for Grand River Brewery. Also, Nightlight, another local Jackson restaurant. They're going to be doing some things honoring the former Mug Club members. You'll get a little discount there at Nightlight. Jackson's going to host the FAI Women's Hot Air Balloon World Championships next summer. It's the first time the event will actually be held in the United States. The event will be held alongside the Hot Air Jubilee, and more information regarding the 2027 Women's Hot Air Balloon World Championship will be announced on the Jubilee socials in the next few months. And MDOT today kicking off a project on I-94 between M-60 and Michigan Avenue. They are doing some median gutter repairs there. And from 9 to 3 each day in each direction, there will be daily single lane closures there, once again, between M-60 and Michigan Avenue while the project is being completed. Full details on these stories coming up, at WKHM.com and on Jackson's News Talk 970 AM and 101.5 FM. All right, our forecast for today, sunny 71, partly cloudy 56 overnight, and a little breezy out of the east southeast with gusts up to 20 miles an hour. It's 45 degrees with the Fray. And I found you. 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

0: deeper it hurts, more vivid and worse what I feel it deserve. 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
5: Thinking real estate. That's who's bringing us the buzz this morning. I was trying to be fun and find all these fun little secret sounds. Yeah! Hey, today is the 40th anniversary of the Pee Wee Herman Show. So that's the one I was looking for, and that was the one that got me all tripped up. I thought I put all these back the right way, and I didn't. So J-Rod will be happy with me in the morning. All right. Orange Peacock Gallery. That's what you need to do. This is a mess. Sorry, J-Rod. Sorry I messed up all your papers. And I'm sorry to the listener that I'm not better prepared. It's Monday. What can I say? All right, here you go. Orange Peacock Gallery's new creative classroom is now open. The orangepeacockgallery.com. If you want to learn a new skill, maybe create some garden art or whatever they're working on over there, visit them during their regular hours, Thursday through Saturday, 11 to 7. Orange Peacock Gallery, bringing you the buzz this morning. All right, let's put that back so I don't get in trouble. All right, and let's see our news. From the celebrities this morning, Christian Bale is a real-life hero. Hang on.
7: Yeah.
5: So anyway, he saved lives on screen as Batman, but he's saving lives in real life, too, because he helped create a foster care village called Together California in Palmdale there. The goal of the village is to keep siblings entering the foster care system together, which is something that isn't always guaranteed. At the opening ceremony, he said it's our job to turn their heartbreak and pain into love and hope and a sense of the future. So he's helped build like 12 furnished homes, some studio apartments, and things of that nature. So where's J-Rod when you need to tell him that Christian Bale's really a good guy? He just had a bad day one time. Tonight is the 78th Emmy Awards, 8 o'clock on NBC. Mariska Hargitay is your host. Noah Kahan will perform the In Memoriam segment, which, you know, they'll leave people off of that and people will complain, and we'll talk about that tomorrow. The show is also going to include Buffy the Vampire Slayer, the 30th anniversary tribute to that show, and the 50th anniversary tribute to Charlie's Angels. 57th season premiere of Monday Night Football. Tonight it's the Chiefs and the Broncos, and that's on ABC and ESPN. Fox has named that tune a two-hour special, and is that still with Jamie Foxx? Watch What Happens Live with Andrew Garfield and Jamie Bell from the new movie Uprising with Andy at 9 o'clock on Bravo. Selma Hayek's on Fallon, Mariska Hargitay on Kimmel, and Tracy Ellis Ross. And Seth Meyers, if you don't get to stay up that late and watch those shows. What else we got? I guess I didn't have anything there. This is crazy. It's always Monday. You would think like the celebrities would be up to more shenanigans over the weekend, but they take time off too. Practical Magic 2 was at the top of the box office this weekend. It brought in $30 million. I think it was expected to bring in a whole bunch more than that because it had a $75 million budget. Yikes. Spider-Man Brand New Day was number 2. Odyssey at number 3. Acme versus the Coyote. Was that it? At number 4. And then another movie called Running, I think, at number 5. Yeah, I don't know. All right, we're going to wrap up the little segment here of celebrities doing boring things so we don't have anything to talk about on Monday morning. And get ready to wrap up this portion of the show next on K105.3.
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5: K105.3 weather for today. Just gorgeous, sunny, and 71. Partly cloudy overnight, low around 56. A breeze might pick up from the southeast, gusting up to 20 miles an hour. We're at 45 degrees right now, and it's new from Sarah Bareilles, called Just a Kid. 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

0: The Morning Cast with J-Rod and Mickey is brought to you by Kelly Express Mart. Now back to the show. You can't handle all that gas.
1: Hey. It's Monday. Oh, wait. That would be funnier if I had the button in.
2: Denied.
1: All right. 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Lucky you, you get a whole bunch more time with me today. So I got 30 minutes nonstop heads up next. Filling in for J-Rod's Hour. And then I'll be back for the midday at 10. It's Jackson's Hit Music Station, K105.3.
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2: 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It's Leon Thomas.

0: Risk It All from Bruno Mars. It's Jackson's Hit Music Station, K105.3. My name is Mickey, and he's picking up the second half of his tour. I guess yesterday he kicked it off. It's all on the western side of the United States. So number one, hard to get to. Number two, expensive to get there because tickets are, man, like $200, $300, $400, $500. You got to really like Bruno Mars to take on that kind of action. How's it going this morning? My name is Mickey. J-Rod will be back again tomorrow. We're going to update that forecast for you in just a few on this Monday morning on K105.3.
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10: Sunny 71 today and partly cloudy and 56 overnight. A little breezy. Winds gusting up to 20 miles an hour. Tomorrow we've got a 30% chance of showers and thunderstorms before 4 o'clock, and then a chance of showers after that. Partly sunny, 83.

0: 105.3, it's Jackson's Hit Music Station, and repeat it from Martin Garrix and Ed Sheeran. Our pet of the week from Gibby Park Animal Hospital. Have you had a chance to check out Hattie yet? She is a sweet 10-year-old gray girl who knows exactly what she loves. She loves being pet. She loves hanging out and getting attention. She might not sit on your lap, but she'll be right beside you the whole way. And she enjoys wet food because, well, she's 10 and some of her teeth are gone. She's looking for a loving home where she can be herself and soak up plenty of those snuggles. 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

0: K105.3 is Jackson's Hit Music Station, and Lola Young with Messy. We've got 30 minutes nonstop hits coming up. Tam and Paula with Jenny, Taylor Swift in there as well. We're still kind of waiting to hear about, I don't know, wouldn't it be nice to hear details about the big wedding that was already months ago, or is it way over? Now, recently, Travis said it was his favorite night of his life, and that's what a wedding should be all about, right? You're marrying your favorite person. Sure, it should be your best favorite day ever. But then he said it was cool because there were people from all points of his life hanging out in one area at a crossroads where there was love. Isn't that great sentiment? So anyway, 30 minutes nonstop hits coming up, and Tay in there.
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3: All right, sunny 71 today, and then in the overnight, 56, partly cloudy, a little breezy. Tomorrow, we got a chance of showers and thunderstorms before 4 o'clock, and then just showers after 4. Otherwise, partly sunny tomorrow, 83, with a chance of precipitation.

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0: It's Jackson's Hit Music Station, K105.3, Immature from Hillary Duff. My name is Nikki. Welcome to the Monday Midday and Back in the Day Buffet is happening at noon. Throughout the week, we kind of bust up the workday with that. 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What do you want to hear? 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
0: Sunny is 71 today and in the overnight. A little bit breezy, low around 56, partly cloudy. Got a 30% chance of showers and thunderstorms before 4 o'clock tomorrow. Maybe a shower after 4. Partly sunny with a high near 83.

0: 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It's Jackson's hit music station, K105.3. 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

0: K105.3 is Jackson's hit music station in Houston, Texas, from Ella Langley, and is still making history, that song. It just spent its 21st week on the number one spot on Billboard streaming songs chart. So that breaks records, the one that Lil Nas X and Billy Ray Cyrus had with Old Town Road. And now it's the only song still ahead of Ella on the charts and being the number one song on any of the charts, I think, is All I Want for Christmas Is You from Mariah Carey. And that's true. That spent 26 weeks in the number one spot. So that song's just tearing it up. Sleep Theory's coming up. 30 minutes nonstop hits. They'll kick it off. Demi Lovato in there and Maroon 5.
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1: 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All right, partly cloudy tonight with the low around 56, gusty winds up to 20 miles an hour out of the east southeast. Chance of showers and thunderstorms before 4 o'clock tomorrow. Maybe a shower after that. Partly sunny with a high near 83.

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2: It's time. The Man These Guys Really Suck Players present Theater Thursday. In today's production, we meet Stuart, a man who is lost on the path of life. So downtrodden and searching for meaning, he decided to travel to the highest mountain top in hopes of joining a monastery there, where maybe he can finally find peace. J-Rod, that's me. I'll be playing the role of Stuart. Mickey will play the role of Monk Boss Wanda, the highest of all monks. We find Stuart finally reaching the summit at the home of the monks.
3: Yes, I am Swami Wanda. How can I help you today?
4: I'm looking for peace, understanding, and enlightenment. I would like to join your monastery, please.
3: Well, it is a process, and it takes great commitment. First, you must take a vow of silence that will last a long while.
4: I have nothing in this life but wonder. I will do whatever it takes to become a monk. Please take me in.
3: Very well. I'll take you to your room, and there you will begin your vow of silence. It will last 2 years.
4: 2 years? That seems impossible, but I'm willing to try.
3: Very good. I will leave you here, and I will return in 6 months to check on you. Ah, Pupil Stuart, you have completed your first 6 months of silence. I will ask you one question, and you may answer before you are silent again for another 6 months. How are you doing?
4: My bed's hard.
3: That is the way here, and now you will be silent for another 6 months. Time to check on Pupil Stuart. Now is your time to talk. What say you?
4: The food is bad.
3: Ah, we nourish our souls in many ways. And now another 6 months. You have almost accomplished your commitment, Pupil Stuart. Any last thoughts?
4: My room is crafty.
3: We are living on top of a frozen mountain, Stuart. We learn from adjustments to our perceptions. I will be back in 6 months, and your vow will be over. Ah, Pupil Stuart, you have completed your vow of silence. What do you think? Is the life of a monk for you?
4: I gotta tell you, after all that time and thinking, no! I don't believe I want to continue my studies of enlightenment.
3: I'm not surprised at your discovery, Master Stuart.
4: Why is that, Swami Wanda?
3: Because all you've done since you've got here is complain.
2: 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Another one in the books!
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0: Stupid song from Olivia Rodrigo. It's Jackson's hit music station, K105.3. 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
13: Jackson weather.
0: Hey, partly cloudy with a low around 56 tonight. And winds could get a little gusty out of the east-southeast up to 20 miles an hour. Chance for showers and thunderstorms tomorrow, 30% chance. of that happening. Partly sunny Tuesday with a high near 83.

0: 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It's Jackson's Hit Music Station, K105.3. Well, of course, because she so flippin' adorable. BB Rexha's coming up. Mumford and Sons on the way. And we've got the Back in the Day Buffet if you want to get a request in for it. 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

0: Sean. Mumford & Sons with Rubber Band Man. It's Jackson's Hit Music Station, K105.3. We are just a couple of weeks out from Fall Fest. It's happening on the 26th, last weekend of September, and we're going to be in downtown Jackson along with thousands of other people from the community for the Fall Fest that's going to have, you know, the Kids Kingdom, which is bigger and better every year, thanks to our friends at Jackson First United Methodist Church and the Jackson County DDA working hard on the Kids Kingdom with plenty of things and then some for the whole family to do. Two stages of live music. It kicks off at noon. The fest is noon to 5 this year. Cash O'Reilly kicking off the music on the Power Cow stage. We'll have Marcus and Tiffany on the K stage. Kevin Wolf is going to be out there. Electric Jukebox, this great band from Detroit. Electric Jukebox, party band. And they play nothing but your requests all afternoon. So that's going to be fun. The chili tasting, $5 wristbands for the chili classic that is going on. Social districting, a good day. Plus the Mrs. Roper pub crawl is going to be happening that same day. It's going to be magical in downtown Jackson on September 26th, and I hope you can join us. More details about the Fall Fest at K1053.com/FallFest.
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0: Jackson weather. 56 and partly cloudy tonight. A little breezy, too, with a light wind out of the east-southeast. Tomorrow, there's a chance of showers and thunderstorms, 30% chance before 4 o'clock. Partly sunny tomorrow with a high near 83.

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3: Orange.
2: That's a good one. Some folks said yellow. That's our Facebook question this morning. Red, said Amber. Brianne said white. I would pretend that it was a mystery flavor of Airhead.
3: Oh, there you go.
2: Love that. Pink. Kelly said red.
3: I think pink would be a good one, too.
2: Let's see. I know somebody on...
3: How about that all these psychopaths really put thought into eating a crayon? How about that?
2: How about the psychopath that asked the question?
3: Right. Oh, yeah. Well, we can get into that.
2: A lot to think about this morning. We're asking the hard-hitting questions this morning.
3: That's right.
2: Conversation.
3: Do you prefer paste or glue?
2: Well, that's a conversation. But I do remember it was kindergarten or first grade when I found out that there were kids, my fellow classmates, that were eating paste and glue.
3: What the heck?
2: How am I? I'm wondering what they're strung out on now.
3: Right.
2: Those kids.
3: Crayons. Right.
2: Got American Girls. It's the new one from Harry Styles right now.
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0: Jackson City Music Station, K105.3. Welcome to the Back in the Day Buffet. We Belong Together for Mariah Carey, one of the songs that just makes me wish I could sing and carry a tune because it's a fun one to sing along to. Spice Girls, Duffy coming up. The Back in the Day Buffet. What would you like to hear? Messenger on Facebook. 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
0: 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Jackson weather. Partly cloudy tonight with a low around 56, wind picking up a little bit out of the east-southeast, gusting up to 20 miles an hour. 30% chance of showers and thunderstorms tomorrow before 4 o'clock. Partly sunny with a high near 83 Tuesday.

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0: There's Prince and I Would Die For You. It's Jackson's Hit Music Station, K105.3. I know in the past I may have said that I wouldn't, but I totally take it for you. Hey, we've got 30 minutes nonstop hits as we move through the Back in the Day buffet. Creed's going to kick off that chunk. Also got Taylor Swift in there as well. Let's see, coming up on Friday Night Football Frenzy, you know, we've got all the action for you. That starts with the pregame at 4:45. I don't know where I came up with that time. Pregame starts at 6:45. And, of course, kickoff right around 7 o'clock. It's being brought to you this season by Blue Ox Credit Union's Form Energy Drink, County National Bank, Jackson Public Schools, and the College and Career Access Center.
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0: 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It's being brought to you by the 14th annual Music in the Park, and I'm sure you can imagine that the very last Music in the Park is coming up. It's this week, actually, on Wednesday, the rock show, The Ultimate Journey Tribute. It's going to be in the Grass Lake Events Pavilion starting Wednesday evening at 6:30 for that live music. But if you want to get out there earlier, Music Market starts at 4 o'clock, vendors, food trucks and that kind of stuff. It's happening Wednesday, the last Music in the Park of the season with Grass Lake and The Ultimate Journey Tribute. And, okay, today is going to be pretty nice, sunny, 71, partly cloudy overnight, 56 for a low, a little breezy. showers and thunderstorms tomorrow. 30% chance of that happening before 4 o'clock. Partly sunny with a high near 83.

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0: 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It's Jackson's Hit Music Station, K105.3. 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
0: K105.3 weather being brought to you by Wygott and Falzon. Partly cloudy, 56 overnight. Little gusty winds out of the east southeast up to 20 miles an hour. There's a 30% chance of showers and thunderstorms before 4 o'clock tomorrow. Otherwise, partly sunny for Tuesday and a high near 83.

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0: It's Bella Kay, and I love it. I love it. I love it. And I love you. And we'll be back again tomorrow. Morning cast starting at 6 a.m. J-Rod back, too. So we'll pick up the episode count on that. We got 30 minutes nonstop hits up here next. And Stella Lefty is going to kick that off. Doja Cat coming up, too.
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0: Little breezy in the overnight, winds gusting out of the east-southeast, maybe up to 20 miles an hour, partly cloudy and 56 for low. Got a 30% chance of showers and thunderstorms tomorrow before 4 o'clock. Partly sunny Tuesday with a high near 83.

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3: It's time. The Man These Guys Really Suck Players present Theater Thursday. In today's production, we meet Stuart, a man who is lost on the path of life. So downtrodden and searching for meaning, he decided to travel to the highest mountain top in hopes of joining a monastery there, where maybe he can finally find peace. J-Rod, that's me. I'll be playing the role of Stuart. Mickey will play the role of Monk Boss Wanda, the highest of all monks. We find Stuart finally reaching the summit at the home of the monks.
4: Yes, I am Swami Wanda. How can I help you today?
5: I'm looking for peace, understanding, and enlightenment. I would like to join your monastery, please.
4: Well, it is a process, and it takes great commitment. First, you must take a vow of silence that will last a long while.
5: I have nothing in this life but wonder. I will do whatever it takes to become a monk. Please take me in.
4: Very well. I'll take you to your room, and there you will begin your vow of silence. Silence. It will last 2 years.
5: 2 years? That seems impossible, but I'm willing to try.
4: Very good. I will leave you here, and I will return in 6 months to check on you. Ah, Pupil Stuart, you have completed your first 6 months of silence. I will ask you one question, and you may answer before you are silent again for another 6 months. How are you doing?
5: My bed is hard.
4: That is the way here. And now you will be silent for another 6 months. Time to check on Pupil Stuart. Now is your time to talk. What say you?
5: The food is bad.
4: Ah, we nourish our souls in many ways. And now another 6 months. You have almost accomplished your commitment, Pupil Stuart. Any last thoughts?
5: My room is crafty.
4: We are living on top of a frozen mountain, Stuart. We learn from adjustments to our perceptions. I will be back in 6 months, and your vow will be over. Ah, Pupil Stuart, you have completed your vow of silence. What do you think? Is the life of a monk for you?
5: I gotta tell ya, after all that time and thinking, no! I don't believe I want to continue my studies of enlightenment.
4: I'm not surprised at your discovery, Master Stuart.
5: Why is that, Swami Wanda?
4: Because all you've done since you've got here is complain.
3: Theater Thursday! Another one in the books!
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0: That was Orbiter by Noah Kahan on K105.3 Jackson's Hit Music. What's up, Jackson? You're listening with me, Kiki, on this marvelous Monday. It is great to be back in the studio after a, I would have to say, cleaning weekend. I hope that you were able to have some fun, enjoy the weather, and just soak up what little bit of summer we have left. Because I was stuck inside cleaning my house all weekend long. Yes, I'm happy that it's done, but still, I wish that I was able to enjoy this awesome weather. So, whenever you get the opportunity, please go outside and enjoy it for me and you. Next up, we have some great songs like Shimmer and Try by Pink here in K105.3 Jackson's Hit Music.
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5: 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Forecast calls for some sunny skies with temperatures mainly around 71 degrees. Tonight, there's going to be a low around 56 with some cloudy skies. And Tuesday, a high near 83 with a chance of showers.

0: That was a Just Might by Bruno Mars on K105.3 Jackson's Hit Music. The K105.3 Fall Fest and Chili Classic is happening on Saturday, September 26th, and I do not want you to miss out. This Fall Fest and Chili Classic is going to be an event for the entire family. No matter what age you are, this event is for you. And especially if you like chili, because if you pay just $5, you will be able to get a chili tasting wristband. This means that you will be able to eat as much chili as you possibly can while enjoying two stages with many different musical acts, many vendors, and a kids' kingdom. This event is going to be so much fun and so big, so you don't need to miss out. 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Next up, we have songs like Positions and My Body Isn't Ready by Somber here in K105.3, Jackson's Hit Music.
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0: That was My Body Isn't Ready by Somber on K105.3 Jackson's Hit Music. We all have that one song that randomly gets stuck in our head. I guess it doesn't even have to be one song. It's always just some different song and it's really catchy. Well, right now, that song that's stuck in my head is My Body Isn't Ready by Somber. I woke up this morning with it playing in my mind. I don't know if I'm the only person that has that happen or if it's a common occurrence for people, but in the morning, some days, I will open my mind with a song already playing. And today, I was hearing My Body Isn't Ready, which truly, my body was not ready to get up, but I really, really, really hope that this song will leave my brain within the next day, because I don't know how much more somber I can take hearing in my brain. Next up, we have great songs like Mr. Electric Blue and The Other Side by SZA and Justin Timberlake here in K105.3 Jackson's Hit Music.
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0: 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Forecast calls for some sunny skies with temperatures mainly around 71 degrees. Tonight, there's going to be a low around 56 with cloudy skies, and Tuesday, a high near 83 with a chance of showers.

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3: If you had to eat a crayon, what color would you choose?
4: Orange.
3: That's a good one. That's a good one. Some folks said yellow. That's our Facebook question this morning. Red, said Amber. Brianne said white. I would pretend that it was a mystery flavor of Airhead.
4: Oh, there you go.
3: Love that. Pink. Kelly said red.
4: I think pink would be a good one, too.
3: Let's see. I know somebody on...
4: How about that all these psychopaths really put thought into eating a crayon? How about that?
3: How about the psychopath that asked the question?
4: Right. Oh, yeah. Well, we can get into that.
3: A lot to think about this morning. We're asking the hard-hitting questions this morning.
4: That's right.
3: Conversation.
4: Do you prefer paste or glue?
3: Well, that's a conversation. But I do remember it was kindergarten or first grade when I found out that there were kids, my fellow classmates, that were eating paste and glue.
4: What the heck?
3: How am I? I'm wondering what they're strung out on now.
4: Right.
3: Those kids.
4: Crayons. Right.
3: Got American Girls. It's the new one from Harry Styles right now.
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0: That was Drop Dead by Olivia Rodrigo on K105.3, Jackson's Hit Music. What's up, Jackson? You're listening with me, Kiki, on this marvelous Monday. And I have some rather sad news for you. If you haven't seen online, the Grand River Brewery has closed their doors. They made an announcement, I believe, last Friday that they would be closing on Sunday, and they have officially closed. But it isn't all tears here, because if you are somebody who bought a Grand River Brewery gift certificate from JacksonSavings.com, One North Kitchen and Bar will be honoring them. So you don't have to just say goodbye to those. Don't burn them. Don't rip them up. Just get them ready and stop by One North. Let them know that you are there to spend some of that JacksonSavings.com money and get some great food. It is sad that we are losing the Grand River Brewery for now. I'm very optimistic that we are going to get something put in there soon, but it is great that One North Kitchen and Bar is standing up and honoring these gift certificates. Next up, we have songs like Opalite and Hot and Cold by Katy Perry here in K105.3, Jackson's Hit Music.
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0: 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Forecast calls for some sunny skies with temperatures mean around 71 degrees. Tonight, there's going to be a low around 56 with cloudy skies. And Tuesday, a high near 83 with a chance of showers.

0: Those Taste So Good by Niall Horan on K105.3 Jackson's Hit Music. 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

0: That was Midnight Sun by Zara Larsson on K105.3 Jackson's Hit Music. I know that if you grew up in like the late 90s, early 2000s, even the late 80s, you enjoyed music television. As a kid, every day when I got home from school, I would sit down in front of the TV and turn on MTV. I would listen to it while doing my homework, but most of the time, I would just zone out and watch all of the awesome music videos. I know that over the last couple years, MTV has been moving very, very, very far from the music side of the television. But this year, the MTV Awards seem like they are going to be quite awesome. Not only are they going to be having awards for the many awesome artists and the great videos released throughout this year, but it is going to be hosted by the one and the only Snoop Dogg. So I can only predict that this is going to be off the hook once it takes place. That is going to be the 2026 MTV Awards hosted by Snoop Dogg. Next up, we have songs like Roses All Over and Beautiful Mistakes by Maroon 5 here in K105.3 Jackson's Hit Music.
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0: This look at your weather is brought to you by Northwest Community Schools, the direction of greatness. Jackson weather. The forecast calls for some sunny skies with temperatures mainly around 71 degrees. Tonight, there's going to be a low around 56 with cloudy skies, and Tuesday, a high near 83 with a chance of showers.

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0: That was Dracula by Tame Impala and Genie on K105.3 Jackson's Hit Music. What's up, Jackson? You're listening with me, Kiki, on this marvelous Monday. And I have something I have to admit. When I first heard Dracula, I was kind of a hater. I didn't hate on the song that much, or the makers of it. I just did not believe that it would have as much potential as it has. Right now, it is number 6 on the charts, and it has been at the top of the charts for around 55 weeks now. So I gotta just say, right now, I'm eating my words. They did great, and everybody is loving it. Next up, we have songs like Beggin' by Manskin and Click Clack Symphony by Ray, here in K105.3, Jackson's Hit Music.
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0: The forecast calls for some sunny skies with temperatures mainly around 71 degrees. Tonight, there's going to be a low around 56 with some cloudy skies, and Tuesday, a high near 83 with a chance of showers.

0: That was King of Fear by Cameron Whitcomb on K105.3 Jackson's Hit Music. When I had first seen King of Fear at the top of the charts, I really thought that Cameron Whitcomb seemed like a very familiar name. And I was right, because just this morning I discovered that I've been a fan of Cameron Whitcomb's for many years now. Now, I know that you're asking, how do you forget that you're a fan of somebody? Yeah, well, it's my job to know music, and I know quite a bit, so a lot of times I happen to forget some artists or even some songs for many years. But now that I know Cameron Whitcomb is somebody that I'm a huge fan of, I gotta say, I'm pretty happy that he's at the top of the charts right now with King of Fear, even though he has plenty of other great songs. Next up, we have songs like Ma in the Game of Love by Michelle Branch and New Radicals here in K105.3 Jackson's Hit Music.
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0: 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Next up, we have The Drive at 5, kicking off with some of my favorite songs, like With You by Chris Brown, Right Now by Akon, and so much more here in K105.3 Jackson's Hit Music.
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0: 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Forecast calls for some sunny skies with temperatures mid around 71 degrees. Tonight, there's going to be a low around 56 with cloudy skies, and Tuesday, a high near 83 with a chance of showers.

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2: It's time. The Man These Guys Really Suck Players present Theater Thursday. In today's production, we meet Stuart, a man who is lost on the path of life. So downtrodden and searching for meaning, he decided to travel to the highest mountain top in hopes of joining a monastery there, where maybe he can finally find peace. J-Rod, that's me. I'll be playing the role of Stuart. Mickey will play the role of Monk Boss Wanda, the highest of all monks. We find Stuart finally reaching the summit at the home of the monks.
3: Yes, I am Swami Wanda. How can I help you today?
4: I'm looking for peace, understanding, and enlightenment. I would like to join your monastery, please.
3: Well, it is a process, and it takes great commitment. First, you must take a vow of silence that will last a long while.
4: I have nothing in this life but wonder. I will do whatever it takes to become a monk. Please take me in.
3: Very well. I'll take you to your room, and there you will begin your vow of silence. It will last 2 years.
4: 2 years? That seems impossible, but I'm willing to try.
3: Very good. I will leave you here, and I will return in 6 months to check on you. Ah, Pupil Stuart, you have completed your first 6 months of silence. I will ask you one question, and you may answer before you are silent again for another 6 months. How are you doing?
4: My bed is hard.
3: That is the way here, and now you will be silent for another 6 months. Time to check on Pupil Stuart. Now is your time to talk. What say you?
4: The food is bad.
3: Ah, we nourish our souls in many ways. And now another 6 months. You have almost accomplished your commitment, Pupil Stuart. Any last thoughts?
4: My room is crafty.
3: We are living on top of a frozen mountain, Stuart. We learn from adjustments to our perceptions. I will be back in 6 months, and your vow will be over. Ah, Pupil Stuart, you have completed your vow of silence. What do you think? Is the life of a monk for you?
4: I gotta tell ya, after all that time and thinking, no! I don't believe I want to continue my studies of enlightenment.
3: I'm not surprised at your discovery, Master Stuart.
4: Why is that, Swami Wanda?
3: Because all you've done since you've got here is complain.
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0: Forecast calls for some sunny skies with temperatures mid around 71 degrees. Tonight, there's going to be a low around 56 with cloudy skies. And Tuesday, a high near 83 with a chance of showers.

0: That was Stateside by Pink Panthers and Zara Larsson on K105.3 Jackson's Hit Music. 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

0: That was Hometown Home by Low Cash on K105.3, Jackson's Hit Music. 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
0: Forecast calls for some sunny skies with temperatures mid around 71 degrees. Tonight, there's going to be a low around 56 with cloudy skies. And Tuesday, a high near 83 with a chance of showers.

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2: If you had to eat a crayon, what color would you choose?
3: Orange.
2: That's a good go. That's a good one. Some folks said yellow. That's our Facebook question this morning. Red, said Amber. Brianne said white. I would pretend that it was a mystery flavor of Airhead.
3: Oh, there you go.
2: Love that. Pink. Kelly said red.
3: I think pink would be a good one, too.
2: Let's see. I know somebody on...
3: How about that all these psychopaths really put thought into eating a crayon? How about that?
2: How about the psychopath that asked the question?
3: Right. Oh, yeah. Well, we can get into that.
2: A lot to think about this morning. We're asking the hard-hitting questions this morning.
3: That's right.
2: Conversation.
3: Do you prefer paste or glue?
2: Well, that's a conversation. But I do remember it was kindergarten or first grade when I found out that there were kids, my fellow classmates, that were eating paste and glue.
3: What the heck?
2: How am I? I'm wondering what they're strung out on now.
3: Right.
2: Those kids.
3: Crayons. Right.
2: Got American Girls. It's the new one from Harry Styles right now.
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0: That was Repeated by Martin Garrix and Ed Sheeran on K105.3 Jackson's Hit Music. What's up, Jackson? You're listening with me, Kiki, on this marvelous Monday. Did you know that Ed Sheeran is going on tour? I thought that he wouldn't be going on tour for another several months, but it turns out he's going on tour this month. And the closest that he's making it to Michigan is Indiana. So, if you're a huge fan, this may be your sign to start. You can't really save up. Just go check out those tickets and get it secured right now. That probably should be the main concern. But beyond that, it's kind of weird with Ed Sheeran's tour going on because there was a special person who was supposed to be opening for him who is apparently taken off this tour. So I don't know who they're going to be having out there with Ed Sheeran, but I know that he's going to be rocking it around the United States. Next up, we have songs like I Had Some Help and Until I Found You by Steven Sanchez on K105.3 Jackson's Hit Music.
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0: 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IST, bring the heat since 1943. The forecast calls for some sunny skies with temperatures mainly around 71 degrees. Tonight, there's going to be a low around 56 with cloudy skies. And Tuesday, a high near 83 with a chance of showers.

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1: That was Homesick by Philip Phillips on K105.3 Jackson's Hit Music. 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On Saturday, September 26th in downtown Jackson, we are having the Fall Fest and Chili Cook-Off Classic. 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And oh, there's going to be so many different bands, so it doesn't even matter what kind of music you're into. And it does not end there. There is so much more. So just stop by k1053.com/fallfest, check out that information, and hang out with us in downtown Jackson on Saturday, September 26th. Next up, we have songs like Speed Demon and Mature by Hilary Duff here on K105.3 Jackson's Hit Music.
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0: That was Mature by Hilary Duff on K105.3 Jackson's Hit Music. I hope you guys enjoyed listening with me, Kiki, on this marvelous Monday, because this will be it for me in the studio today. I'll be right back in the studio at 2 p.m. tomorrow to rock it out with you guys, so I'll leave you behind with some favorite songs of mine, like The Great Divide by Noah Kahan, Burning Up by Jonas Brothers, and so much more, here in K105.3 Jackson's Hit Music.
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0: The forecast calls for some sunny skies with temperatures mainly around 71. Tonight, there's going to be a low around 56 with cloudy skies, and Tuesday, a high near 83 with some showers.

0: It's Nightly with Jade and Siler. T, can you wrap up your weekend in one word for me and break it down?
1: Football.
0: Let's talk about it.
1: That is all I did this weekend. On Saturday, I was on the couch, watched football from 11 a.m. to the last game didn't end until like 2 a.m. So just constant football. Then, of course, the NFL on Sunday. I went to a bar to see my Chicago Bears beat down the Charlotte Panthers. Sorry, Charlotte people, but the Bears are great.
0: Look, I had one thing on my itinerary for the weekend, and that was to attend a sound bath that my friend was hosting. Yeah, I went to sleep at 4 a.m. and didn't make it, and I felt like a horrible person, even though I paid $40 for the class. Spent a little time with the parents and also ordered a batch of 36 cookies that I had no reason to order, Tyler. It was a mess.
1: That's a lot of cookies.
0: Too many cookies.
1: And there was a lot of TV on tonight. You got the first Monday Night Football game, the Denver Broncos taking on the Kansas City Chiefs. So we'll see Taylor on TV, on national TV for the first time, as she's going to support her husband. And the Emmys are tonight as well.
0: That's right. Television's biggest night is going to be happening in real time tonight, and we could watch history get made more than once. First of all, Mariska Hargitay is hosting, and if you grew up watching Law & Order SVU, I really feel like there's a pipeline for people that grew up watching SVU and now are true crime junkies. Those are my people. I cannot wait to see her at the stage tonight. Zendaya could be picking up her third Emmy, and The Pitt. Tyler, I keep hearing about the show The Pitt. They lead with 25 nominations.
1: Yeah, I haven't seen it. I know it's a medical show, but me and my girl, she's a nurse practitioner for Children's Mercy. Yeah, she doesn't want to take any of that home, so we don't watch any medical show.
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0: It's Nightly with Jade and Tyler, and I've got a gripe. There's a grocery store that I go to constantly, and I've been entering my phone number into those little machines for decades. I've never, ever seen the price drop. It's like, what is the point of the loyalty program if I'm not getting any perks or any discounts?
1: Yeah, that's true. I love a good loyalty card, though, like a punch card. Go to a sub shop, 8 punches, you get a free sub.
0: My absolute favorite. I definitely keep a hold of those in my console.
1: So this is a new one. A 27-year-old drug dealer in Minnesota was caught selling mushrooms and other drugs, and he even tried to legitimize his business, and he gave loyalty cards to customers who purchased his drug.
0: He got his business all the way together, his illegal business.
1: The cards would have his business name, Flower Daddy, on all of them. This guy was caught when he sold to an undercover police officer. He had a large stash of magic mushrooms, marijuana products, cash, digital scales, and a pistol. He was charged with 7 felony drug counts.
0: Do you feel like you could spot an undercover out in the wild? Because I feel like something would tip me off.
1: I just wouldn't do anything illegal.
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